you said hola, hola. I don't remember anymore. You said hola, hola, but I'm sure that wasn't all.

When I first placed my hands on these diaries, scraps of paper, there were notes and scribbles and all kinds of shit. A lot of feelings came bubbling up, but mostly this one. How the hell am I still alive? That's what I think every day. But more on that later. After all, this is just the intermission.

this is just escape. I run because I don't know where the prison lies. In songs like this, I can bear the weight. I'm running still. I shall until one day I hope that I'll.